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2: 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Those blinds, yeah, let's just keep them closed. You know, my hands, they know where to go to find your fingertips, trace them back to your lips, take you on a trip, flip that switch, make my world go black.

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Right now, it's John Morgan on WFRE.

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Hey, it's Diana Gibson. Hope you're having a good Wednesday morning. Right after George Burge, we're going to hear from Drew. He's broadcasting live with the Gun Center of Frederick's Wheel of Prizes at Dublin Roasters on North Market Street.

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It was released in 1997 from his debut album entitled Dreamin' Out Loud.

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